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0: I just want to give a special mention to our coach, Matt. There's no chance we would have won this without him today. So I just want to say thank you for all your work and for the rest of the coaching staff as well and all the people behind the scenes. You know, they put so much time and effort into making sure that we can perform our best. And, you know, back games every 3 days here, it's not been easy. And so much work behind the scenes has gone into making us feel as ready as possible for the next game. So it's not just us on the pitch, it's a win for the whole team.
1: Gelar juara FIFA ASEAN Cup 2026 menjadi pencapaian bersejarah bagi Timnas Indonesia. Bukan hanya karena turnamen ini adalah edisi yang pertama.

My love is Brian. My love is pure. I saw an angel. Of that I'm sure. She smiled at me on the subway. She was with another man.

Wentene palung cokori dewo mijel riki dados puterani desang nate ratu wantah megenah kiri kiring jagat wiswo mandale sayu wakti.